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number 1918, has himself dated 7-10-2026-07-20-06. 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Checkbox 1616 bulletins in effect. 136,864-136-834. And checkbox 2822, a total of 3 TAR. Boxes are checked. 4 WR 1616 and 2222, over.

aircraft flight number 1918 has an okay time at 19:19:20 hours. Dispatcher ANS, Alpha Mike, over.

Alright, C3, I have tram line number 1919, walking above, dated 07-10-2026, 07-10-2026. It is to the WAMX-1624-6024 at Anderson. Check box 4, FQR, word complete, 60.0, NC60.02-21.3, NC21-THRDE on main track. Check box 16.6, bulletins in effect, 136,975.136,975. And check box 0.622-803-THRDE, box 3rd check, 4 FOUR, 6216, and 2 2 2 2 2 2 2 2 2 2 2 2 2 2 2 2 2 2 2 2 2 2 2 2 2 2 2 2 2 2 2 2 2 2 2 2 2 2 2 2 2 2 2 2 2 2 2 2 2 2 2 2 2 2 2 2 2 2 2 2 2 2 2 2 2 2 2 2 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

I'd like a train master question to you. 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Hold that thought.

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So if we have the ability, without it being a complete act of Congress, to set it out, we may as well, because we can wind up setting it out later anyway.

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All right, that's fine. You can need to change direction of the plant or anything. KCS 4684 West, change direction of the plant. I cut off as required.

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10 seconds, 249. 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So, give me car numbers. MOCX 416163, over.

is Scott Fetcher, Studio West Radio. Whatever. 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

All right, got all that, and we'll try signals again. Over. Your opposition back west of Watertown. We'll be all right, over. Thank you.

PM detector, mile 108.8. Southbound, no defects. Temperature 72F. Total axles 28. Speed 45. Detector out.

Thank you.

0: Conductor's in the clear for CN346. Showing 86 on the rear, just need a button push.
1: Kind enough to give me a gear slip.
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1: Yeah, like 5 minutes.
0: Alright.
2: CNF 15 home, whatever.
0: BO Lee 906, heard from CO.
2: 906, over.
0: I'd like to change our identifier to the CO 5346 North.
2: I will say it's a CN5346 North now, over.
0: That's correct. Also, we'd like to get a shove move on the siding at Block Johnson, North and South Block.
2: Alright, CN5346, you can make a shove move on the siding at Walks, over.
0: CN5346, you can close the shove move on Block Johnson siding. Then after we finish that shove move, we'll be ready to head north, over.
2: Okay, back to Ackerville, over. Okay, copy that. And then you did pick up a D4, is that correct, over?
0: That is correct.
2: All right, got it. Thank you. That's 15, home it up.
3: I'm on the rear.

0: 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Mile 108.2. Water sound 68 degrees. 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Link 9574. 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
1: S 4684 West, 1 Main to Plainville, Pulaski, next extraction 30 in the swamp, second 49 out.
2: Boy, don't sound too excited.
1: I just want to go home, man.
2: Weren't you going to St. Paul the last time on a 249?
1: I think so.
2: I mean, it was a couple of days ago. 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
1: Perfect.
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1: Miserable as usual.
0: Oh, I'm sorry to hear that.
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0: NLC to the scene, 5346, come in, over.
1: CN 5346, over.
0: 5346, got another HPT update here. Showing you're running 5 and isolate with the 5346 in the lead. Is that still correct for you, over?
1: Yes, according to MRS, that is currently what we're running, over.
0: All right, copy that. I got the same here on the HPTA. Thanks a lot for the info. Let's see out.

0: CP detector. Mile 108.2, Watertown 68 degrees. Axle 652, no alarm. Link 10143, mile 108.2, out.
1: KTS 4684 West, checking 108.2, no alarm. Showed up, next street 30, second 2490.

CN detector, mile 108.8. North found no defects. Temperature 68F. Total axles 5.32. Speed 2.8. Detector out.

VN detector, mile 108.8. North, found no defects. Temperature 68F. Total axles 88. Speed 43. Detector out.

108.8. North found no defects. Temperature 66F. Total axles 112. Speed 42. Detector out.

beforehand.

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1: Yeah, you go back. You, if you want to.

EM detector, mile 108.8. South found no defects. Temperature 64F. Total axles 564. Speed 42. Detector out.

piece of rough sledding getting into town here. I got second 448 cell phones on duty, 254 cell phones on it, 640 cell phones on it. So probably be the showdown for second 448 and maybe get you over the double track for 254. We'll see how it all shakes out. I'm just going to fuel this thing on pop and push and tie it down on two track when you get there. Over. We'll see where 246 is. We're trying to get the two track there. So I got another one. I got one to do at one. It's going to be ugly. There's a lot of traffic out here, a lot of outbound crews that have cab halfway across the state of Wisconsin to get the drain. So, you know, I might not get a real good run here getting home. I'll do what I can to get you home.

N detector, mile 86.15. Southbound, no defects. Temperature 64. Total axle 564. Speed 33. Detector out.

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1: 641, over.
0: And out, over.
1: Mile Pulse 100, over.
0: Pulse coming through water call. Did they show up for the second 448, over?
1: All right, they're showing up second 448, over.

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West approach to Plainville, Pewaukee. Next restriction 30. 141.50.

PC Mechanical calling M343, CM2270. Hey, M343, once safe to do so, can you please perform a positive brake reduction? Looks like you got one car with sticking brakes. Axles 191 to 194. Over.

0: CP detector. Mile 108.2, water sound 62 degrees. Axle 456, no alarm. Link 4842, mile 108.2, out.
1: KTS 4698, last 46, Illinois, .2, no defense. Approach from the shoulder, taking the diamond. 41 up.

East Wisconsin time, 54-10 on the KCSM 4651 East Oba. Hey, I got 641 just left the show, and I'm with a small little manager here to meet you at Watertown West, guys. I'll put them on one, so I don't know. What do you got, Tamarack, or anything, or East up to Watertown West? He's almost a cootie now, actually. He should be to the Watertown. That's mostly important. They're from Milwaukee, and they called a preview or something on a fence, though, I think, for like 2 o'clock or 3 o'clock or something. Guys, have a

it originally took so long to go get that extra set out of there. I don't know if that's going to work out. It's pretty gravel. $700. That's fine. My brother, I just, like I said, I'm not going to get up. Let's check with 6, so we'll see what happens.

0: sector, mile 108.2, Watertown, 62 degrees, axle 344, no alarm, link 5086, mile 108.2, out.
1: CV 8167, East Detector 1082, no defects, approach Pewaukee. No restrictions. Second 248 out.

Mosquito Tower, over. Hold up at the cutoff a little bit. I wonder.

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And check my 22284.3, CSRE, by the field check 4UR16164262. Over. Apologies, I thought you said box 2, box 4, we're taking box 4, that's where you are, we're taking my office 102.3, MP 102, decimal THREB, to my office 106.0, MP 106, decimal DRO on main track, and taking my 22228, total box 3, THREB, box 2, check 4, that's where you are, 16162, over.

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Have an okay time of midnight 46 0042 hours. Dispatcher LAL, Lima Alpha, Lima over.

CN defector, mile 86.15. Northbound, no defects. Temperature 62F. Total axle 634. Speed 41. Detector out.

Industrial 11 Omar, over. West at Grays Lake, here you go, Omar.

Skyland homeward over. Go ahead, over. I'll let him know.

Venice 12, over. CN 3870, go ahead, over. All right, 6255, good for the N342-4109. CDU for changes up. That's all correct. Signal indication south of...

Gray's Lake, east or west? Over. You're coming up to CN Crossing there at Gray's Lake. Over. Okay, are you coming east or west? I just couldn't hear you. Over. Okay, signal indication.

10 on the attempted stopper, has been reported on positioning the rear left hand steering limits. Is that correct? Over. Limit report is clear at 125.0125 hours. Dispatcher LAL, Lima, Lima, over.

0: 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Mile 108.2. Water sound 60 degrees. Axle 582. 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Link 9357. 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
1: ETSM 4651, East Detector 108.2, no defects. Approaching Pewaukee, no current restrictions, 254 up.
2: Scratch at the Oshigo Tower. 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

car to set down some vehicle power over. Okay, 355 over. That's what you got as a key train. Anything else that needs over? Hey, real quick, before you guys go, 355, are you departing from that key train from those miles 28.0 and 29.0 over? So this is the whole new key train you're referring to, correct? That's all I need to know. Thank you. Oh, let's burn this one down.

0: CP detector. Mile 108.2, Watertown 59 degrees. Axle 412, no alarm. Link 4272, mile 108.2, out.
1: Detector 108.2, no defect, 640 out.

Sergeant Sessions, San Diego, Tower. Right here, 353, over. Okay, give them a call, 25 to 30. Anything else, over?

Mexico 11 Oman, over. 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

Capital is number 136843. That's 136843. With a verified repeat time of 305-0305 hours. Dispatcher LAL Lima, Alpha Lima, over.

Alrighty, from what I can see is I got one crew actually active on the Madison. It's my C6. As far as that, you guys have permission in, and please abide by moving at restricted speed in your limits. Over.

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As far as you guys have permission on property, please move at restricted limits using our limits. Over.

0: Ion detector, mile 86.15. Southbound, no defect. Temperature 60.
1: Yes.
0: Total axle 4.
1: 4.
0: 4. E 3. 0. Detector

0: sector. Mile 108.2, Watertown 60 degrees. Axle 432, no alarm. Link 4475, mile 108.2, out.
1: And as for those 70s, Texas 108.2, don't do facts, Fortune Pewaukee, defend me.

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Found no defects. Temperature 5.9F. Total axles 4.7.6. Speed 3.5. Detector out.

CSX 236 southbound miles 5. Those scriptures. Approach

we understand all the infrastructures have been restored to normal, and we are directing all search when the conventional race over. Number 1948, 1948, 5900, 5400, 13,000, 3,000, 43,000, main track. Numbers reported clear at 4:30, 4:30 hours, record LAL, we mile 3 over.

0: CP detector. Mile 108.2. Water sound 60 degrees. Axle 468. No alarm. Link 6977. Mile 108.2. Out.
1: 741 14 East 96 Auto Line. That 2 pressure from Pewaukee. No worse. Structures 246 out.

car just said to me, he went over. Says, let you guys know the park, the 4172 on House 2 and the 60.56025 on the fuel rack. Over. So, correct, that's further to send out. Over. Where do you say now? Over. Over. Let's start this back to the ice. Well, what is your load empty leading? Over. If you guys keep the load empty figured out, please tell me and let me know. Anything else, over? Copy, certainly, that's further to send out.

んだって。

quite a small yard. They're all in the clear in the yard. I think they're ready to go up East End behind this 640 that's in front of you there. So it's not a small yard, but we're calling 254 or 2 next to a lot in front of you there.

0: 3822 North. All right, just CFD, we just got lights there, stand out.
1: Yeah, the CP was holding the southbounder, so

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Looks like you're heading up to the tea, KK right now, that's all big your grin, but yeah, if you could pour it up, they're, should be pulled out of your shirley, they're, tea, over.

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report number 2007-007, Madison Sub, to the WAMX 3869, box 4, works between milepost 106.0 to 102.3 main track. I understand you're all inside Anderson Yard limits. All main lines are restored to normal. Is that correct? Over. For 2007, reported clear, 559-05, 59 hours, BNC, Victor, Michael, Charlie, over.

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1: Okay, well, have you done any moves yet, over?

AWS Word is my answering Slinger Tower, over. Go ahead, over.

Good. Trackway number 2020-2020, Milwaukee, set to the WAMX 6030 East. Box 2 proceed, mile booked 137.0 to 119.2 on main track. Understand you're on side yard limit clear, all main lanes switches restored to normal, is that correct, over? 2020 reported clear at 6:43, 0643 hours by DMC Victor Michael Charlie, over. That is all correct.

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That's 6262, will be valid for you. Come by your CD for any changes to them. Copy, what are your train lengths to do? Alright, copy, I go to initialize, get one south dash in, single sign, then we'll... Right, guys, thank you. That's well done.

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1: CP 8801 West, on a main, O detector 108.2, no defects, 2 step up.

and that's 12 RTC, and we're seeing 3889 north of. You guys are recruiting a fleet to do. All right, thank you. That's 12.

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146, 46, 46, 46, 46, 46, 46, 46, 46, 46, 46, 46, 46, 46, 46, 46, 46, 46, 46, 46, 46, 46, 46, 46, 46, 46, 46, 46, 46, 46, 46, 46, 46, 46, 46, 46, 46, 46, 46, 46, 46, 46, 46, 46, 46, 46, 46, 46, 46, 46, 46, 46, 46, 46, 46, 46, 46, 46, 46, 46, 46, 46, 46, 46, 46, 46, 46, 46, 46, 46, 46, 46, 46, 46, 46, 46, 46, 46, 46, 46, 46, 46, 46, 46, 46, 46, 46, 46, 46, 46, 46, 46, 46, 46, 46, 46, 46, 46, 46, 46, 46, 46, 46, 46, 46, 46, 46, 46, 46, 46, 46, 46, 46, 46, 46, 46, 46, 46, 46, 46, 46, 46, 46, 46, 46, 46,

0: Cessna 12, RTC Hornell.
1: EM detector, mile 108.8 north, south.
0: 6465, valve for the train, CD for any changes, so.

0: CP detector. Mile 108.2, water sound 76 degrees. Axle 458, no alarm. Link 6331, mile 108.2, out.
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That's 11 one out.

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North found no defects. Temperature 79F. Total axle 480. Speed 35. Detector out.

0: 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Steven, pick up the gateway out there. Just over.
1: 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Hey, are you guys qualified to take this thing towards Stroby? Okay, thank you. Send us 12.
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course, copy that over. Just said that was good, and I thought I'd walk you over. All right, that is all good.

Right over.

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North, found no defects. Temperature 79F. Total axles 360. Speed 31. Detector out.

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1: CM detector, mile 108.8. Southbound, no defects. Temperature 81F. Total axle 418. Speed 46. Detector out.

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0: 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Mile 108.2, Watertown 81 degrees. Axle 20, no alarm. Link 380, mile 108.2, out.
1: 33-1082, main track, no defects. Just showed up at 30 on main 10.

0: 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Mile 108.2, water sound 82 degrees. Axle 420, no alarm. Link 9086, mile 108.2, out.
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South found no defects. Temperature 82F. Total axle 450. Speed 43. Detector out.

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Packwood 081W96P25. It's okay, that's 1-8-1-4-4-8-0. Inspector, CST, Charlie, X-ray, Bravo, over.

This is a rear of this thing, clear of the that person. Verifying both. Reporting Willis Square, 2073, the Daddy Mike 6030, working 106.0 to 102.3, main track is reported clear of 1449, 1449 out, dispatching CXB, Charlie X-ray, Bravo. Good guys, thanks for the help.

EM detector, mile 108.8. Southbound, no defects. Temperature 82F. Total axles 620. Speed 40. Detector out.

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detector. Mile 108.2, water sound 82 degrees. Axel 48, no alarm. Link 963, mile 108.2, out.

0: Track 8, eastbound Main 2, station board in Plainville, no restrictions, lift up over.
1: To Plainville, no restrictions out.
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1: Yeah, that's what Kevin was calling for. Let us know the green screen's not going to make it up. So.

Yes, sir. Good afternoon to you, both. 1440 on duty. I copy. TGBO is good. Number 6711. 6711, good to use. You guys are good to go. You can look for signal indication there at South Nestle, excuse me. Correct. Have a good rest of your trip. RTC Homewood is out.

0: Yes, 12 RPC, home with her. 3196 South Crab.
1: Yes, we're in Midway.
0: I didn't quite understand that. An emergency at Midway. Tell me again what happened, please. Over. Okay, gotcha. DOT 120, suboptimizer was running the train, and you're trying to recover now. I'll stand by and see if you're able to recover here. Okay.

Panther. Go ahead, over. All right, conductor's on his way back. Copy. Thank you. Keep you posted. Yes, sir, we did. All clear on the north end, and... Sorry, my pedal gets stuck here. But, yep, all clear on the north end. And I guess since you're stopped there, I can go ahead and take down those lights. Confirm for me. Okay, copy. Thank you.

0: And S12 RTC, Homewood to 336 train, over. Alright, CM 3196, just had a quick question. Did you guys get rear pressure down to zero immediately, or did you get any type of lost EOT, lost comm with your EOT messages or anything like that?
1: No, the EOT went to red. There are

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1: 47, over.
0: How long did it take you to get the goodie for 1340?
1: Alright, meeting 1340.
0: Well, how long will it take you to get to Cooney as opposed to the show, though?

We're going 40 right now. It's a minute and a half a mile. And I'm just about to milepost 107. Over. Another 10 minutes longer than it would take to get in the clear.

0: CP detector, mile 108.2, Watertown, 82 degrees, axle 472, no alarm, link 7917, mile 108.2, out.
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0: ATC 3196, over.
1: 3196.
0: Oh, yes, thanks for checking on the conductor there. And I was just looking for an update myself. I know you guys got a kind of decent length there, but of course everyone here is looking for information. We did get the, trying to go back to the message here, we did get the Fond du Lac mechanical headed that way, but of course it'll be a bit before they get close. So if you guys do come up with anything that or rectify the situation, let me know so we can turn those guys back around, over.
1: We can do that.
0: Okay, Roger. All right, well, continuing to stand by for information as you get it. Thank you.

0: 1936, CN 3196, over.
1: 3196.
0: Okay, I've got a northbound train coming through Lake Villa, headed your way. I'm going to run those guys through the siding, of course, just as information for you guys, and I will ask them to do a slow roll through there and at least get a good look, if nothing else, and if there's anything you might need them to help you with, let me know, and I can relay it to them.
1: All right, Kim, I'm not here, so just a hold back here, maybe it's not going to come along for us, so ready to pick it up.
0: Okay, yep, roger, let me know. Thank you, Mark, yep.

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0: 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Amtrak 1340. How many got in the cab, Owen? Want to copy one, like a crossing for you? Mile post 86.18, 86.18, north 13th, 13th Street, CNM sub. 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
1: 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Mechanical is still headed that way, over.
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0: All correct, thanks, sir. 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

0: copying as Pro RTC, Home Road 2C and 3251 North. Good evening. Question for you guys. I've got a train stopped at Midway. They got a bracket that holds up an air hose that is broken off. Do you guys possibly have wires or anything they could try and rig that up with?
1: 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Link 368, mile 108.2, out.
2: 1340, no defects, 108.2, approaching Pewaukee, next restriction, procedure 1, over.

West Palmer, KCC 3129, south of Conduct Over. Yes, sir. In response to your question about staying back there, I do have this northbounder approaching Nestle. They're going to go by you guys, and he's checking now to see if they have any wires that they could that we can maybe attempt to do a temporary fix on it. And I'm still waiting for. Oh, here's his response here. Well. Okay, it sounds like the chief just wants you guys to wait for assistance. So I guess we're going to go that route. And they are an hour and a half out as information. Over.

0: Okay, so we also need a new air hose because the glad hand is all chewed up. Okay, I will put that in. Hold on a second here. I'll put that information down, thank you. And X-117, where are you calling? Okay, I'm trying to get clarification from the chief. I think originally we were going to try and rig it up, but now he's saying something about just wait for assistance for that those guys. So let me confirm that that's what they want. Give me one second here.
1: Good on the robot. Thanks, Chris.

0: CCC and 3241 North. Okay, so for the chief here, he said we're going to keep mechanical coming.
1: Good on main one at the Plainville, six trucks.
2: Okay, thanks.
0: If you have the wire and an air hose, if you could be so kind as to give any assistance they need there at Midway. Over. Okay, thank you. And CN3.
2: Approaching to Plainville and watching. Number one main. No restrictions. CP 541.
0: Okay, copy. RTC, home it out.
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1: Hey, that's how about you see home. 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Good evening. I've been on hold in there, Nestle, for a bit. I've got a train stopped on the main at Midway with some train line issues, and the northbounder ahead of you is going to give them some assistance. So as soon as I can get around those guys, I'll get you going over. Yep, thank you. RTC, home with it.

0: 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Mile 108.2. Water sound 81 degrees. Axle 48. No alarm. Link 985. Mile 108.2. 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

0: 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Mile 108.2. Water sound 81 degrees. Axle 404. 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Link 6046. Mile 108.2. Out.
1: And it's 9888 West Sector 108.2. No defects. Still in the shoulder. Next to 6104 is 141-5 through the VHN 1 main. Thank you.

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Next restriction, milepost 141.5, 30 mph speed restriction, 249 Alpha.

Stand up, Palmer RTC, home one over. Stand 3241, go ahead, over. Okay, understood. Thank you so much for your help. Thank you. That is correct. All right, RTC to CN 319. Okay, with the repair being made, everything seems to be okay with the train, and if so, conductor is on his way back up to the head end. Okay. Okay, while he makes his way up, I'll get this guy going from Nestle. Figure by the way, by the time he clears you there, you guys should be ready to go, and you can look for signal south. Okay. We may as well wait. By the time this northbound gets by, it should be close to 18:30, and that was around the time they were supposed to get there over. Yeah, we may as well since they've come this far. Yes, sir, over. Okay, RTC.

on your Fatboy 2095, but I'll make that switch, and we're already having to move position. Rear of the train is clear of these limits and back on cross plate. Main line, is that all for you? Yes, I know.

send us 12 RTC Homewood to CN 3179. Okay. That's 12 RTC CN 3196. Okay, so it seems like mechanical is close. They're approximately milepost 82, so they should be reaching out to you guys to see what they need to do there, let you know what they need to do there.

SLRTC to Carmen at Hill Valley Road. Yes, sir. Good evening. I guess my first question is, how difficult would it be for you to double back and get the conductor onto the head end?

Okay, engineer on for CN3196, how's that sound? He's the conductor is suggesting he hop on and you pull him up to wherever he needs to be. Okay, let's go with that. I think the plan works for everyone. Conductor 336 engineer has is going to pull up on signal indication. I guess you guys can communicate whenever you're ready for that move. And Carmen, are you did you copy all of that that plan? Great, everybody's on the same page. That should facilitate at least a little bit. Thank you.

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